0: road when you're missing home. 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And you let her go.
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But a child that will grow up and turn tears to laughter, hate to love, war to peace, and everyone to everyone's neighbor. And misery and suffering will be words to be forgotten forever.

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'Cause you search for years but you lose everything you find. There's braille for the deaf and a signpost for the blind.

0: You lose everything you find. 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There's heaven for the cruel, but the devil waits for the kind.
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1: 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In my dawning new day, I finally got away. But my hands all

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I'm slowly drifting, drifting away. And it feels like I'm drowning, pulling against the stream.